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Charlie here until midnight tonight. Well, coming up this hour, I got Ice House, Prince, Toto, Pat Benatar, Michael Jackson, and I got celebrity gossip coming up as well. But right now, here's Bon Jovi.

She's got vinyl records older than you and a flat cap that judges your music taste. It's Evenings with Charlie, 7 to midnight on the new My 104.3, Central Michigan's best variety.

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1: To

0: banned from the Fallon show or inappropriate. I don't even know. When you're banned from a show, and if you know me, I'm banned from most of them, they don't usually tell you you're banned. They just can't seem to find room for you. Now, usually, if it was any other story about Kathy Griffin, I would go hard on her because I'm going to be honest. I can't stand her. I don't know. I've never liked her. Never, ever, ever, ever. And in case you're wondering, that one photo shoot she did, that really controversial one that kind of ended her career for a little bit that she did 10 years ago, like, my opinion on her has got nothing to do with that. My mind was already made up about her long before that. And honestly, I could care less. We got bigger fish to fry in our society. But anyway, biases aside here, usually when it comes to things like, you know, events and shows, if you're constantly getting banned from things, that tells me a lot about you. But also at the same time, these are talk shows we're talking about that she's gotten banned from. Like, whoop-de-freaking-do. Like, who even watches these talk shows nowadays? Like, honestly, like I'm gonna be a full-on hater here, but like, who still watches Jimmy Fallon? Who still watches? Oh, I know Colbert just ended his show, but like, who else is? I don't even know who's on TV anymore. Well, Jimmy Kimmel's still on TV, Seth Meyers, but like, who still watches talk? Who still gives a crap about celebrity talk shows? Like, oh, I need to stay up at 11:30 because my favorite actor is on Fallon tonight. Like, who cares? Who freaking cares? So honestly, if I were Kathy, I would wear all of those talk show bands with a badge of honor, which I'm pretty sure she has been doing for most of her career. So as much as I don't like her, good on her for this, you know. I could sleep well at night knowing I got banned from a show. Oh, boo-hoo, boo-hoo. So, yeah, you know. As much as I don't like someone, I can admit one good thing about them, you know. Just one good thing. Hall & Oates, up next.
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Well, Kathy Griffin tells Page Six that she believes she's been banned from Jimmy Fallon's Tonight Show. She's quoted as saying, "I have not done the Jimmy Fallon show since it was on at 12:30 Eastern and Pacific time."

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3: Wednesday, mainly sunny skies, high around 90. Wednesday night, partly cloudy skies early, will become overcast later during the night, low of 67. Thursday, scattered thunderstorms, high of 81. Thursday night, showers in the evening, then cloudy overnight, low of 64.

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0: The Bellamy Brothers on the new My 104.3, Central Michigan's best variety. Well, Charlie's ding dong of the day goes to Las Vegas woman Jessica Vasquez, who, according to Guessing Headlights, recently faked a bomb threat to dodge a $14 parking fee in a downtown garage. Oh no, a measly $14. Jessica told the garage attendant there was a bomb in the area, so police rightfully cornered off the area for 5 hours, and then Jessica was later booked on 2 felony counts of communicating a bomb threat. Now, I get it. There are some places that like to charge you a ridiculous amount for parking. Like, I remember 2 years ago, I was in downtown Detroit for a show over at the Little Caesars Arena, and my niece and I had to pay $20 for parking, and we still had to walk quite a bit a ways away to the venue. So it's ridiculous. You know, you're kind of robbing people blind. But also, that does not give you the right to make up a fake bomb threat thinking that that's going to, you know, give you your way. Like, how would that even... That doesn't even make any sense. She's kind of shooting herself in the foot for this for a multitude of reasons. Because if she's telling the attendant that, hey, there's a bomb in the garage, you know, like, obviously they're going to, you know, block off that whole area. So she's not going to be able to park there. So, I don't... Or maybe she, like... I don't know. Like, is it one of those, like, parking garages where you have to pay, like, right when you drive in or when you drive out? Because, I don't know. I wish there was more context with the story. But I say that with every single ding-dong of the day story that I tell. Because, again, it's like, how does that even work? I'm guessing she would have to pay it afterwards if she's calling in the bomb threat. But, no, whatever. Yeah, congratulations to Jessica, you know. At least you don't gotta worry about paying a parking fee in prison. So there you go. Madonna up next.
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2: Wednesday, mainly sunny skies, high around 90. Wednesday night, partly cloudy skies early, will become overcast later during the night, low of 67. Thursday, scattered thunderstorms, high of 81. Thursday night, showers in the evening, then cloudy overnight, low of 64.

variety. 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
0: On July 8, 1776, the Declaration of Independence was first read publicly in Philadelphia's Independence Square by Colonel John Nixon. The event was celebrated with the ringing of the Liberty Bell, band music, and bonfires, making a major turning point for American independence. This date marked the official public announcement of the 13 colonies' separation.

0: 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The proclamation triggered immediate reactions, with some loyalists choosing to flee or oppose the new American government.
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5: Wednesday, mainly sunny skies, high around 90. Wednesday night, partly cloudy skies early, will become overcast later during the night, low of 67. Thursday, scattered thunderstorms, high of 81. Thursday night, showers in the evening, then cloudy overnight, low

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variety. 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

0: 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Bikes and all vehicles welcome. 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
4: Wednesday, mainly sunny skies, high around 90. Wednesday night, partly cloudy skies early, will become overcast later during the night, low of 67. Thursday, scattered thunderstorms, high of 81. Thursday night, showers in the evening, then cloudy overnight, low of 64.

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4: 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I'd like to talk about our fried chicken for a minute. Bob, do you like our fried chicken?
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4: 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We have an open fryer. 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

0: if the Colonel's chicken was as good as ours, he'd have been a general.
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4: Today we have a 70% chance of showers and thunderstorms, but otherwise mostly cloudy with a high near 83, winds around 3 to 8 miles per hour. And into the night we have a 60% chance of showers and thunderstorms, but otherwise mostly cloudy with a low around 62. Friday mostly sunny with a high near 84, winds around 5 miles per hour. And into the night partly cloudy with a low around 59. Saturday sunny skies with a high near 86.

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2: 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We grew up around the late 60s and we started playing out in the 70s. So we had all those great influences.
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5: Thursday, we have a 70% chance of showers and thunderstorms, but otherwise mostly cloudy with a high near 83, winds around 3 to 8 miles per hour. And into the night, we have a 60% chance of showers and thunderstorms, but otherwise mostly cloudy with a low around 62. Friday, mostly sunny with a high near 84, winds around 5 miles per hour. And into the night, partly cloudy with a low around 59. Saturday, sunny skies with a high near 86.

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3: As you move through our department, you're going to see hot soups, fresh every day. 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They're delicious. I'd like to talk about our fried chicken for a minute. Bob, do you like our fried chicken?
1: Yep.
3: 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One of the key differences in our chicken is it's going to be crispy and it's not going to be greasy. We have an open fryer. A lot of other companies have a pressure fryer, which forces some of the grease down into the product. If the Colonel's chicken was as good as ours, he'd have been in general.
1: I love it.
3: Also throughout the day, you'll see hot foods, grab-and-go hot foods. 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One of the many friendly faces you'll see behind our counter is our deli manager, Cheryl.
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5: Thursday, we have a 70% chance of showers and thunderstorms, but otherwise mostly cloudy with a high near 83, winds around 3 to 8 miles per hour. And into the night, we have a 60% chance of showers and thunderstorms, but otherwise mostly cloudy with a low around 6.

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0: 2,000 musket balls. The event occurred amidst high tension as hundreds of British ships were already in the New York Harbor. This action solidified the commitment of the Army to the cause of independence shortly after the Continental Congress formally adopted the document on July 4th, 1776. Today in History, 250 years ago, is brought to you by
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4: Today we have a 70% chance of showers and thunderstorms, but otherwise mostly cloudy with a high near 83, winds around 3 to 8 miles per hour. And into the night we have a 60% chance of showers and thunderstorms, but otherwise mostly cloudy with a low around 62. Friday mostly sunny with a high near 84, winds around 5 miles per hour. And into the night partly cloudy with a low around 59. Saturday sunny skies with a high near 86.

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5: Thursday, we have a 70% chance of showers and thunderstorms, but otherwise mostly cloudy with a high near 83, winds around 3 to 8 miles per hour. And into the night, we have a 60% chance of showers and thunderstorms, but otherwise mostly cloudy with a low around 62. Friday, mostly sunny with a high near 84, winds around 5 miles per hour. And into the night, partly cloudy with a low around 59. Saturday, sunny skies with a high near 86.

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4: Today we have a 70% chance of showers and thunderstorms, but otherwise mostly cloudy with a high near 83, winds around 3 to 8 miles per hour. And into the night we have a 60% chance of showers and thunderstorms, but otherwise mostly cloudy with a low around 62. Friday mostly sunny with a high near 84, winds around 5 miles per hour. And into the night partly cloudy with a low around 59. Saturday sunny skies with a high near 86.

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6: 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It is JW in the morning on the new My 104.3 Central Michigan's best variety. It's just after 6 o'clock on Thursday, July 9th. Front page news. We're going to talk about passengers are suing United Airlines over fake window seats. Right now, Pink Floyd. Then we got Len and Joe Jackson. 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

0: I haven't really talked to him, but he looks pretty down.
1: He looks pretty down.
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0: What do you suppose we should do?
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1: Look at her.
0: I know.
1: God, I've never seen Sharon look so bad before.
0: I did once before, but this is pretty bad.
1: Yeah, what do you think she got up to last night?

0: 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It's JW. It's time for your front page news.
1: It's time for your front page news with JW. The stories you need to know right now. Let's break it down.
0: A San Francisco judge has refused to dismiss a class action lawsuit against United Airlines. Passengers are suing, claiming they were charged extra for a window seat that had no real window. The suit says some window seats have no real windows because of the cabin design. Hey, if they're going to charge me extra, you better have a window then. I agree. 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Let's hear about this day in history 250 years ago.
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0: On July 9th, 1776, General George Washington ordered the Declaration of Independence to be read aloud to the Continental Army in New York City to boost morale. Following the reading, an angry crowd in Lower Manhattan toppled the statue of King George III, which was later melted down into over 42,000 musket balls. The event occurred amidst high tension, as hundreds of British ships were already in the New York Harbor. This action solidified the commitment of the Army to the cause of independence. Shortly after, the Continental Congress formally adopted the document on July 4th, 1776. Today in history, 250 years ago, is brought to you by
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5: Today we have a 70% chance of showers and thunderstorms, but otherwise mostly cloudy with a high near 83, winds around 3 to 8 miles per hour. And into the night we have a 60% chance of showers and thunderstorms, but otherwise mostly cloudy with a low around 62. Friday mostly sunny with a high near 84, winds around 5 miles per hour. And into the night partly cloudy with a low around 59. Saturday sunny skies with a high near 86.

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It's JW. Coming up for Weird News, we got Virginia Beach Cop dodges wild karate move in a viral video. Yeah, it was pretty neat. I watched

0: 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It's JW. It's time for your weird news.
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0: Virginia Beach, Virginia cop recently dodged a wild karate kick. Timothy Allen Weger, a martial artist and former master instructor, was being chased by the police after allegedly assaulting someone. Weger did a karate kick as he was being arrested. Officers avoided the kick. Weger was charged with felony assault on a law enforcement officer and other misdemeanor accounts. Yeah, he did a spinning roundhouse kick and the cop ducked it and took him out right there on the beach. 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Let's learn about Beat the Heat.
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The Clash on the new My 104.3 Central Michigan's Best Variety. It's JW. 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Then we talk sports, professional, high school, college. We talk all of it. Not every week, but every week we talk some kind of sports. You're listening to the new.

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Mark on the new My 104.3 Central Michigan's Best Variety. It's JW. This Saturday, July 11th, the Sanford American Legion's having two good motorcycle runs. First one's to the War Dog Memorial. That one's registration begins at 9. Kickstand's up at 10, $20. And then there's a local run, too. That starts at, registration starts at 10. Kickstand's up 11. That's $20 as well. And it includes dinner. So go to the Sanford American Legion Facebook page and you can get all kinds of information about that. You're listening to the new My 104.3 Central Michigan's Best Variety, Tom Petty. 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

Nirvana on the new My 104.3 Central Michigan's Best Variety. It's JW. It's just after 7 o'clock on Thursday, July 9th. Sunday, August 9th is the 2026 Veterans Suicide Awareness Ride. Starts at the Hero Center. Registration begins at 8:30. Kickstands up at 10. $20 per rider, $40 per vehicle, passengers included. Multiple stops along the way, ending at the Soaring Eagle Casino and Resort in Mount Pleasant. Sugar Ray on the new My 104.3 Central Michigan's Best Variety.

0: 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It's JW. It's time to see what's going on out there in Hollywood.
1: Hollywood gossip with JW. The latest buzz, the biggest scandals, and everything happening in Tinseltown. Let's get into it.
0: John Stamos says that he told Dancing with the Stars producers to stop asking him to join the show. Don't ever ask me again. I'm never going to do the show. What makes the show good is people suffering, and I don't want to. And looking like fools, you know, like they're breaking ankles and their calluses on their feet. And yeah, it's just not good. But it's I don't know. I've watched it a couple times. I don't know. 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Let's hear about the Veterans Suicide Awareness Ride.
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2: Today, thunderstorms, high of 79. Tonight, scattered thunderstorms during the evening, partly cloudy skies after midnight, low of 64. That weather was brought to you by McLaren Central Michigan, doing what's best.

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0: On July 9th, 1776, General George Washington ordered the Declaration of Independence to be read aloud to the Continental Army in New York City to boost morale. Following the reading, an angry crowd in Lower Manhattan toppled the statue of King George III, which was later melted down into over 42,000 musket balls. The event occurred amidst high tension, as hundreds of British ships were already in the New York Harbor. This action solidified the commitment of the Army to the cause of independence. Shortly after, the Continental Congress formally adopted the document on July 4th, 1776. Today in history, 250 years ago, is brought to you by
2: 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Congratulations to yesterday's winner, Nicole. She got it correct with chicken wings. 63% of people say this is their favorite food. Yes, chicken wings. Here's today's question for a chance to win a pair of tickets to Rock for Vets Music Festival on July 25th.

0: Nicole got a pair. Can you get a pair today? 34% of people say this was their favorite thing to do with their family when they were growing up. What is it? Once again, 34% of people say this was their favorite thing to do with their family when growing up. What is it? 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

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It's JW. 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
0: 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If I wasn't busy already, I'd go over to it. I like to see the shipwrecks and stuff like that. 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Coming right up, sports.
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3: 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Last night, Tigers took on the Athletics and beat them 6-1. 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Tonight, they play again at 6:40 against the Athletics, and Valdez is taking the mound. So I don't know about the win tonight. We'll see. All depends on how he pitches. 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

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It's JW. Coming up during the 8 o'clock hour, we're going to have our feel-good story and water cooler audio. Right now, Green Day and then some Motley Crue.

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It's JW. It's just after 8 o'clock on Thursday, July 9th. Yes, we're making it closer to the weekend. One more day. We got today and tomorrow. We'll be in the weekend again. Coming up for our feel-good story, we're going to talk about the world's oldest water skier is 95. That's awesome. You can also check out all of our podcasts at mymichiganpodcast.com. 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
1: 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A little positivity to brighten your day. Because good news deserves the spotlight. And how does that make you feel? So good.
0: A 95-year-old New Zealand man was recently named the world's oldest water skier by the Guinness Book of World Records. Brian Murray was 94 years and 318 days old when he went water skiing on Lake Ketera. Murray started water skiing in 1955. He says you don't stop because you're too old. You get old because you stop being active. That's a good quote. You don't stop because you're too old. You get old because you stop being active. Yeah, that makes a lot of sense. 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
5: Thursday, we have a 70% chance of showers and thunderstorms, but otherwise mostly cloudy with a high near 83, winds around 3 to 8 miles per hour. And into the night, we have a 60% chance of showers and thunderstorms, but otherwise mostly cloudy with a low around 62. Friday, mostly sunny with a high near 84, winds around 5 miles per hour. And into the night, partly cloudy with a low around 59. Saturday, sunny skies with a high near 86.

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2: 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We grew up around the late 60s and started playing out in the 70s. So we had all those great influences.
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3: A TikToker turns Adam Sandler's Hanukkah song into a list of people who were missing from Taylor Swift's wedding.
4: Ryan Reynolds and Blake Lively were salty. Margot Robbie left early. 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
2: 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Apparently the girl, the waitress from Friday night, she told my homie she was a hybrid.
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0: On July 9th, 1776, General George Washington ordered the Declaration of Independence to be read aloud to the Continental Army in New York City to boost morale. Following the reading, an angry crowd in Lower Manhattan toppled the statue of King George III, which was later melted down into over 42,000 musket balls. The event occurred amidst high tension, as hundreds of British ships were already in the New York Harbor. This action solidified the commitment of the Army to the cause of independence. Shortly after the Continental Congress formally adopted the document on July 4th, 1776. Today in History, 250 years ago, is brought to you by
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Janis Joplin on the new My 104.3, Central Michigan's best variety. 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It's Kickin' Country, keeping it local. I spotlight a Michigan artist every week, do an interview with them, play a couple of their original songs, and just having a great time getting to learn local music. And get out and listen to local music. That's where it's at. It's fun. Just going out and listening to someone play live is great. 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And then we got What's on Tap.

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to my 104.3 Central Michigan's Best Variety. It's JW. It's just after 9 o'clock on Thursday, July 9th. That means more music marathon. But over on Facebook, I'm going to post. What do you like to do on the weekend? Do you like to stay home? Do you like to go out? What do you like to do on the weekends? You're listening to the new My 104.3 Central Michigan's Best Variety. Alanis Morissette.

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It's JW. It is also More Music Marathon. Now we got Ava Max.

0: 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Bikes and all vehicles welcome. The ride kicks off at the Hero Center in St. Louis, with several stops along the way, before wrapping up at the Soaring Eagle Casino and Resort in Mount Pleasant. 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Kickstands up at 10 a.m. Come out for a fun-filled ride and poker run, with prizes happening throughout the event.
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1: Yeah, I don't know.
0: Jordan Davis with Tucker Wetmore. 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
4: Today we have a 70% chance of showers and thunderstorms, but otherwise mostly cloudy with a high near 83, winds around 3 to 8 miles per hour. And into the night we have a 60% chance of showers and thunderstorms, but otherwise mostly cloudy with a low around 62. Friday mostly sunny with a high near 84, winds around 5 miles per hour. And into the night partly cloudy with a low around 59. Saturday sunny skies with a high near 86.

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2: On July 9th, 1776, General George Washington ordered the Declaration of Independence to be read aloud to the Continental Army in New York City to boost morale. Following the reading, an angry crowd in Lower Manhattan toppled the statue of King George III, which was later melted down into over 42,000 musket balls. The event occurred amidst high tension, as hundreds of British ships were already in the New York Harbor. This action solidified the commitment of the Army to the cause of independence. Shortly after, the Continental Congress formally adopted the document on July 4th, 1776. Today in history, 250 years ago, is brought to you by
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7: Well, here's a surprising way to be happier and more successful. Stop using the word sure. Career expert Kate Bugard says sure is a half-hearted, non-committal way of saying yes. And when you say sure, what most of us hear is, I'm not thrilled about it, but I guess I'll do it anyway. Sure. That's why experts recommend cutting the word from your vocabulary, because most people prefer hearing definitive answers like yes or no. And when we say, yes, I'd be happy to, it makes us feel happier because we're not only being decisive, we're being positive. If you're unable to say no in a situation like at work, try being honest and explaining, yes, I'll take on that project. I do have a lot on my plate already, so I'll need to put other tasks aside. That's a whole lot better than saying, sure, trust us. I'm John Tesh with today's Intelligence for Your Life Minute.

Kenny Loggins on the new My 104.3 Central Michigan's Best Variety. It's JW. That'll do it for me today. I'll be back tomorrow morning, 6 a.m. with all your front page news, Hollywood gossip, sports, burning question, all that fun stuff. Coming up at the top of the hour, we got John Tesh. 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Eddie Money, JW out.

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0: 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So, Gabe, I was happy to see this this story because I used to drink aloe vera juice like every day before I even met you. Mm-hmm. When I was working on Entertainment Tonight, I would snack on this stuff. But I haven't heard anything about it until just now. Experts say it is rich in plant compounds tamp down joint inflammation and stop fluid building up in your joints. In fact, according to the journal Molecules, who just released this study, just 1 ounce of aloe vera juice a day can slash joint pain in half.
1: I mean, look, we're just cracking the outer shell of how good this stuff is for you.
0: Also, the Annals of Dermatology say it'll help your skin look younger in just 2 weeks. They found that the amino acids and plant compounds strengthen skin membranes. Aloe vera juice.
1: Yeah, well, look, aloe vera juice, putting the aloe on your cuts and sunburns. I've been doing this my whole life. It absolutely works. It's absolutely fantastic. And you just got to make sure some of the aloe vera juices, like everything we talk about on this show, some of the aloe vera juices have too much sugar. So that it's a little bit like olive oil. Yeah. It should kind of catch in the back of your throat. That's how you know it's the real stuff. So just make sure you're not having the high sugar aloe vera juice. You're having the real deal.
0: I got stabbed by an aloe vera plant.
1: At my house.
0: Yeah. I backed into it and it got me right. It stabbed me in the Achilles.
1: And it kept bleeding for like 4 days.
0: So be careful with that. If you're hanging out with an aloe vera plant, just get the juice. Don't try to harvest it.
1: Good advice.
0: You can end up with an Achilles problem. It's John Tesh at the new My 104.3. We're proud to be live and local, bringing you the best variety of music and staying connected with our Central Michigan community. 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

0: 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All right, intelligent folks, if you need to de-stress, just look at a photo of your favorite watery location, whether it's a lake, a stream, or a waterfall. Cognitive scientist Dr. Wallace Nichols wrote Blue Mind about how water impacts our psychological well-being. He says that when we look at water, the reward centers of our brain light up and release feel-good chemicals, especially if you feel an emotional connection to the location, like the bay where you swam every summer as a kid. And just closing your eyes for 60 seconds and picturing your favorite watery location will lower your stress.
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1: Today we have a 70% chance of showers and thunderstorms, but otherwise mostly cloudy with a high near 83, winds around 3 to 8 miles per hour. And into the night we have a 60% chance of showers and thunderstorms, but otherwise mostly cloudy with a low around 62. Friday mostly sunny with a high near 84, winds around 5 miles per hour. And into the night partly cloudy with a low around 59. Saturday sunny skies with a high near 86.

0: 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Of course, we talked about optimism many times on this show, but now we know it can not only improve your sense of well-being, but optimism is linked to a longer life, and we're going to prove it. To get in a positive headspace every day, here are a few steps to take when you wake up. It's called the Morning Mindset Warm-Up, and it comes from performance psychologist Dr. Michael Gervais. Step one is breathe deeply. Take a few deep breaths in where your exhale is twice as long as your inhale. That signals to your brain that you're safe. Step number two, think of what you're grateful for, and do that a lot. You'll get the most benefit by thinking about what you're deeply appreciative of. And step three in this morning mindset warm-up, set a clear intention for the day. This one's powerful. I do it every day. It's not about your to-do list. It's about how you want to be today. You're deciding how you want to show up in the world, whether that's powerful, maybe it's generous or helpful, things like that. So do that every morning. I'll review. Breathe deeply. Think of what you're grateful for. Even better, write that down. And then set a clear intention for the day, and you will win the day.
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0: 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Like our page, stay connected, and be part of the My1043 family. Ladies and gentlemen, it's Intelligence for Your Life. I'm John Tesh. It's time to talk about middle kids. We now know, based on lots of data, that middle kids have two very positive personality traits. They're humble and they're agreeable. After researching nearly 800,000 people, psychology professors from the University of Calgary and Brock University found that middle children rank higher on measures of cooperation and modesty compared to older, younger, and only children. In the study, middle-born participants scored highest on honesty, humility, and agreeableness. In other words, those born somewhere in the middle of a family tend to be the most fair and genuine when they deal with others. It makes sense because the more children a family has, the more reasonable, fair, and cooperative you have to learn to be because you're sharing everything and you're taking turns. This is also what makes middle kids better in relationships, whether those relationships are business or romantic, because middle kids have always had to negotiate and compromise for the things they want.
1: Intelligence for Your Life with John Tesh.
0: Coming up, a growing number of people are ditching the traditional 9-to-5 workday and instead working in shorter, focused chunks. This is called micro-shifting, and in a moment I'm going to tell you how it can make you more productive and actually reduce the risk of burnout.
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0: 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Workplace experts are telling us forget working 9 to 5 because a growing number of workers are now breaking their day into smaller chunks. This is now known as micro shifting. And experts say it may actually help you get more done while feeling less burned out. And here's how it works. Instead of sitting at a desk for 8 straight hours, you work when you're most productive. That might mean getting a few hours of focused work done in the morning, taking a break for family time, exercise, or grabbing lunch with a friend, and then coming back later for another productive stretch. This is how I work my life. Anita Williams-Woolley is the professor of organizational behavior at Carnegie Mellon. She says most people only have a few hours each day when they're capable of doing their very best work. Outside of that, concentration fades, productivity drops. And in a recent study, tracking data showed the last 3 or 4 hours of an 8-hour shift were significantly less productive than earlier hours. But when shorter shifts were implemented, productivity per hour went way up. However, you still need to know when to hang it up for the day. Experts say short work blocks can easily turn into an endless workday. But the goal isn't to work all the time. It's to work smarter during the hours when you're at your best.
2: Now that's intelligence for your life.
0: 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I'll tell you why your dog beats your family when it comes to stress relief. 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

0: call Leroy the dog over here, our family dog, because new research shows that our dogs are better at calming us down when we're stressed than our friends or family. Better than our friends or family. According to the journal Psychosomatic Medicine, when dog owners are faced with stressful situations, their bodies tend to be less physiologically reactive when their pets are present. It's all because of the unconditional support we get from our dogs and the lack of judgment. For the study, people were placed in situations where they were asked to perform difficult math problems or they had to endure freezing temperatures. And those who had their dog with them had smaller increases in blood pressure and heart rate than those who had a spouse or a friend with them. And in a separate study of stress, people who interacted with their dogs experienced a bigger mood boost and a bigger reduction in anxiety than those without a dog who tried other stress relief methods.
1: A dominant basketball player for the Green and White is setting his sights on Bluffton University. Nick Michalowski, out of Clare, joins us this week to talk why he chose Bluffton, what his plans are for the future, and how he became a dominant player on the hardwood. 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
1: Here we go with a power tip to increase your energy. Forget the caffeine. Forget the wind sprints. Just blink more.
2: Okay.
1: Sorry. You know, you're not excited about this, but it works. When you're staring at a screen, your blink rate drops significantly. We usually blink about every 3 seconds once. But when we stare at a computer screen, our blink rate drops to about once every 9 seconds. We're
2: crazy.
1: Just staring.
2: Yeah.
1: According to the National Academy of Sciences, this will deplete your brain's energy. Every blink causes your brain's visual cortex and central nervous system to take a little mini nap.
2: Yeah. So much of our brain is taken up by our visual cortex, right? So anytime you can disrupt the amount of information that it has to process, if you're driving, you focus on your driving. If you're flying an airplane, you focus on flying the airplane. But if you're, if you just need to take a second and get your brain back, blinking slowly a few times, making sure that your eyes are moisturized, this is huge. I've started doing something and it makes me feel old. But I actually am noticing a huge difference. I've started printing things out when I have a lot to read.
1: Oh, that's good.
2: Instead of reading on the screen.
1: That's a great hack.
2: Because there's just less strain on my eyes than when I'm staring at a screen all the time. Everything I have is on screens. Printing it out has done a lot for my eyes.
1: Yes. The great thing about printing it out, too, is there's no artificial intelligence in there. It's just paper.
2: Yeah, well, artificial intelligence wrote it.
1: Oh, gosh. 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

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Directly from our dating and relationship files, check this out. We now know that guys apparently hate being single. The swinging bachelor who never wants to settle down seems to be a myth, according to a new survey by eHarmony of over 4,000 people. The survey found that being single is harder on men than it is on women. A large percentage of bachelors saying they felt, quote, significant pressure to find a partner compared to women. Men also reported feeling lonelier. And the research found that women are often happier when they are single. eHarmony psychologist Dr. Linda Papadopoulos says women are better at relying on their friends for support and companionship. Boy, that's the truth, huh? But men get most of their emotional support from their relationship. So they, in fact, feel worse when they don't have one. Weekday mornings, it's time to win big. Join us at 7:20 for our burning question of the day. 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Comment your answer for a chance to win from the largest prize closet around.

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This hour of the John Tesh Radio Show is brought to you locally through Gray's Furniture and Boutique, making your house your home. John Tesh with you here and now, ready to grant permission to go ahead and watch a rerun of The Office, Full House, or The Simpsons. It might seem boring or repetitive to watch shows over and over again when you already know what happens, but that's not why we watch our favorite shows multiple times. We're not trying to get engrossed in the story. We do it because it's comforting. It's easy on the brain. According to a study by the University of Chicago, exposing

0: our minds to the same content repeatedly makes it easier to process, to the point where it eventually results in almost no mental effort needed to actually enjoy it. It also makes us comforted and nostalgic. Like if you watched Friends when it was on in the 90s, it could bring you back to that time when life was simpler and you were younger. Psychologist Neil Burton says nostalgia reminds us and reassures us that there have been meaningful moments and experiences in our lives, and there will be again. So watch that episode of The Office for the 10th time. It'll relax your brain and make you feel comforted.
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2: On July 9th, 1776, General George Washington ordered the Declaration of Independence to be read aloud to the Continental Army in New York City to boost morale. Following the reading, an angry crowd in Lower Manhattan toppled the statue of King George III, which was later melted down into over 42,000 musket balls. The event occurred amidst high tension, as hundreds of British ships were already in the New York Harbor. This action solidified the commitment of the Army to the cause of independence. Shortly after, the Continental Congress formally adopted the document on July 4th, 1776. Today in history, 250 years ago, is brought to you by
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9: Today we have a 70% chance of showers and thunderstorms, but otherwise mostly cloudy with a high near 83, winds around 3 to 8 miles per hour. And into the night we have a 60% chance of showers and thunderstorms, but otherwise mostly cloudy with a low around 62. Friday mostly sunny with a high near 84, winds around 5 miles per hour. And into the night partly cloudy with a low around 59. Saturday sunny skies with a high near 86.

0: This hour of the John Tesh Radio Show is brought to you locally through Gray's Furniture and Boutique, making your house your home. Here we go with a conversation starter on the John Tesh Radio Show, Intelligence for Your Life. And this, the summer's trendiest snack is apparently pineapple Kool-Aid. Impress your friends with that note. It's not just pineapple-flavored Kool-Aid. It's pineapple submerged in jars of Kool-Aid and eaten like pickles. You basically soak pineapple spears or chunks in a mix of Kool-Aid and sugar in a jar, shaking the ingredients and then refrigerating it anywhere from 2 to 24 hours. People are also doing the same thing with pickles. It's the Kool-Ickles trend. Kool-Ickles, in which pickles are soaked in flavors of Kool-Aid. I like this. The most popular being cherry, blue raspberry, and, of course, tropical punch.
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0: This hour of the John Tesh Radio Show is brought to you locally through Gray's Furniture and Boutique, making your house your home. For my health and wellness files, if you live with arthritis, lupus, fibromyalgia, or another pain condition, doctors say what you eat can make a very big difference. Rheumatologists say certain foods can help lower inflammation, which is often the root cause of chronic pain, by the way. It's why many specialists now recommend a Mediterranean-style eating plan built around whole foods, healthy fats, and plenty of plants. And here are some anti-inflammatory foods Dr. Amanda Moyer suggests. She is a rheumatologist at the University of Oklahoma. First, she says, get plenty of extra virgin olive oil. Wow. It contains a natural compound with anti-inflammatory properties that works in a way similar to ibuprofen. Olive oil. There's even research showing it has a positive effect on inflammatory arthritis and lupus. And then fiber-rich foods like beans and fruits and vegetables, they can help calm inflammation and reduce joint inflammation specifically. And then make sure you get some fermented foods. We're always talking about this. So foods like yogurt and kimchi and sauerkraut, they end up helping support your gut microbiome. And that's key because we now know that up to 80% of the immune system lives in or around your gut. And fermented foods can lower inflammation markers. Experts stress that food should supplement your medical treatment, not replace it. The goal is to build an overall eating pattern that helps your body work better each and every day.
1: Intelligence for your life.
0: Just ahead, how do you make a new and healthy habit stick? 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I'll have it for you next. 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
1: 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Bikes and all vehicles welcome. 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Kickstands up at 10 a.m. Come out for a fun-filled ride and poker run, with prizes happening throughout the event.
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Let's talk about habits and how to create better ones. How do you make a new and healthy habit stick? Well, recent research we found suggests it's easier than we may think. The Wharton School of Business calls it the copy-paste technique. You're going to like this. Here's how it works. We're all influenced by the people we spend time with, and we end up naturally copying their habits. I do this all the time. So if you hang around healthy, productive, happy people, you do have a greater tendency to become healthy, productive, and happy yourself. The Wharton researchers say it's the simplest self-improvement hack around. They call it the copy-paste technique, as I said, and their studies show that copying healthy habits from the people you're closest to, it works better than reading self-help material or hearing people tell you why you should change. And the more time people spent with people they wanted to emulate, the more likely they were in the study to copy their same good habits and adapt them or paste them into their own lives. The closer those people are to you, the more likely they are to have a lifestyle that's somewhat similar to yours. So what works for them is more likely to work for you. Plus, when you need advice, you have a built-in expert to ask, right? So next time you're hanging out with your friends, notice their good habits and copy and paste them right into your own life. 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

0: 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Time for some pet intelligence, and if you have more than one dog, here's something to consider. If you give a snack, a toy, or a hug to one dog, be prepared to give the other one the same thing, or you're going to hurt their feelings. Animal behaviorists paired up 2 dogs at a time, asked each of them to shake with their paw, but rewarded only one with a treat. What happened? Well, the dog that didn't get a treat became depressed and stopped giving his paw when asked. The researchers say it's a sign that the dog was very jealous or even hurt because his buddy was getting better treatment.
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0: So back in 2017, you might remember we talked about a condition known as dead butt syndrome, which is absolutely real, and it's making a comeback now that people are back in offices, sitting at their desks all day. It's known officially as gluteal amnesia. It's a condition where your glutes or your butt muscles go dormant from inactivity. Basically, when we sit 8 hours a day or more, our butt muscles become desensitized because the neurons that tell them to contract have weakened. That is dead butt syndrome. Dr. Chris Kolba is a physical therapist at Ohio State University's Medical Center. He says when your rear muscles aren't working efficiently, it means all the surrounding muscles need to compensate, and that can cause stress injuries. So how do you know if you have gluteal amnesia? Symptoms include numbness, stiffness, or cramping in your glutes when you do move. But gluteal amnesia is totally reversible through exercises that work those muscles and bring them back to life. So side leg lifts, squats, and doing a bridge where you lie on your back, plant your feet on the ground, and raise your rear end up and down.
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1: Today we have a 70% chance of showers and thunderstorms, but otherwise mostly cloudy with a high near 83, winds around 3 to 8 miles per hour. And into the night we have a 60% chance of showers.

0: your grateful host with Intelligence for Your Life. And remember during COVID, when nobody was going to the movies or concerts and we all wondered if things would ever go back to normal? Well, not only have theaters and concerts rebounded, they're now one of the hottest stock categories. In-person entertainment experiences are seeing a surge on Wall Street. For the first time since the pandemic, movie production has remained consistent and strong. The movie theater chain Cinemark delivered its highest ever domestic box office performance this spring. And AMC Theaters said that this May was its highest attended month in 6 years. People are also willing to shell out for premium seats, bigger screens, and specialty snacks. In fact, Cinemark Theaters reported its highest ever food and beverage numbers. And Live Nation, which puts on concerts and live events, has seen its stock increase a full 16% just this year.
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0: All right, coming up, the next time you're using an AI chatbot, be careful how you speak to that thing. Tech experts say you don't need to say please and thank you, but they do have a warning about one thing you should never do. That's next. 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

0: locations in Isabella County. All right, so if you're like me and you've ever typed please or thank you when talking to ChatGPT or Claude, you're not alone. A study from Cornell found that AI chatbots tend to give better answers when asked for information respectfully. But here's what makes an even bigger difference in the answers you're going to get. Being rude. If you're rude to AI, that can, quote, significantly affect its performance. And the study found that strong emotions can actually influence the answers you get. In the study, when users became angry, irritated, argumentative, or overly emotional, the AI systems became less accurate. In some cases, the chatbot tried too hard to agree with users rather than sticking to the facts just to make them happy and calm them down. It's because AI is designed to keep conversations going and provide responses people find helpful. The downside is that it can prioritize pleasing people over accuracy. I've had this done to me. Experts say the best approach is surprisingly simple. Treat AI like a business tool. Be clear, direct, and specific about what you want. And despite how human chatbots seem, remember, they don't have feelings. They only sound human because they've been trained on billions of human conversations.
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0: 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From our health and wellness files, we now know that health-focused apps really do help us lead healthier lives. This is according to new research from the University of Washington, which analyzed more than 200 studies looking at the effect of different technologies on diet, exercise, weight, and tobacco and alcohol use. They found that people who used health tracking and support apps were more likely to eat better, exercise more, and quit smoking and engage in other behaviors linked to health and longevity. The apps that were most effective were ones that incorporated goal setting and self-monitoring, like logging calories or miles walked. Other features that helped the most were forms of communication, like getting encouraging or motivational text messages, or being able to video chat with a counselor. If you want to try a health-focused app, the experts recommend looking for ones that help you set goals and make you accountable for your behavior by recording what you eat or how many steps you take.
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0: On July 9th, 1776, General George Washington ordered the Declaration of Independence to be read aloud to the Continental Army in New York City to boost morale. Following the reading, an angry crowd in Lower Manhattan toppled the statue of King George III, which was later melted down into over 42,000 musket balls. The event occurred amidst high tension, as hundreds of British ships were already in the New York Harbor. This action solidified the commitment of the Army to the cause of independence. Shortly after, the Continental Congress formally adopted the document on July 4th, 1776. Today in History, 250 years ago, is brought to you by
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0: Alexa has finally come to Mid-Michigan. Just tell Alexa to play My 104.3 and we'll pop right up, no matter where you are. Welcome back to Intelligence for Your Relationship. We've taken a close-up look at yours. Did you know that? And if it is lacking intimacy, it's pretty simple. You just need more sleep, according to research from the University of Michigan. They found that when couples just got an extra hour of sleep, it increased their odds of intimacy by 15%. The researchers say this comes down to the fact that extra sleep improves mood and energy levels. It also increases our ability to concentrate, which makes partners more attentive to each other, right? So if your relationship has been lacking cuddle time, you're probably also lacking in sleep. Getting more of one is going to help you get more of the other, according to our experts.
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For my health and wellness files, did you know that 40% of women have restless legs? If you have restless legs, there are two fixes I can tell you about. First, experts say get more vitamin C from foods like red peppers, broccoli, and citrus fruit. A study in the journal Sleep Medicine found that when people got more vitamin C in their diets, they cut their restless legs.

0: like symptoms by a full 45%. Why? It's because vitamin C is the antidote to oxidative stress, which damages cells and can trigger restless leg syndrome. Here's another effective way to manage restless legs. Sleep in compression socks or stockings. The pressure they put on the muscles in your legs and feet sends signals to the brain that calms restless leg symptoms. And the American Osteopathic Association found that compression socks were 140% more effective than medication. And they help people sleep over 80% more soundly.
1: 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Bikes and all vehicles welcome. The ride kicks off at the Hero Center in St. Louis, with several stops along the way before wrapping up at the Soaring Eagle Casino and Resort in Mount Pleasant. 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
12: Today we have a 70% chance of showers and thunderstorms, but otherwise mostly cloudy with a high near 83, winds around 3 to 8 miles per hour. And into the night we have a 60% chance of showers and thunderstorms, but otherwise mostly cloudy with a low around 62. Friday mostly sunny with a high near 84, winds around 5 miles per hour. And into the night partly cloudy with a low around 59. Saturday sunny skies with a high near 86.

0: 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John Tesh with you. It is Intelligence for Your Life, ready to move you forward in your life. And from our Success 101 files, when you're trying to impress people in a business situation, experts say do not brag about what you've achieved. Brag about the hard work that went into your achievements. This is according to the journal Basic and Applied Social Psychology. The folks there found that discussing the hard work and setbacks that you encountered on your journey to success does have a more positive impact on people and makes a better impression than focusing on your accomplishments. In the study, researchers put subjects in mock interview situations and then asked the hiring managers who they'd be more likely to hire. And the hiring managers were much more interested in and wanted to know more about the people who faced obstacles on their path to success and those who talked about their effort more than their achievements. The reason hard work wins out over success stories, because it makes you more relatable and likable and shows relentlessness.
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0: 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It turns out there is a side effect of weight loss drugs researchers didn't expect. Fewer trips to the gym. In a moment, I'm going to share a new study that shows people on GLP-1 tend to exercise
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0: 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So it's no secret that air pollution is bad for our lungs, but now a new study says it might also be bad for our morals. Researchers at Columbia University found that even imagining yourself in a polluted environment increases your chances of cheating or behaving unethically. The reason? Anxiety. Pollution or even the thought of it ramps up stress, and that stress can cloud your judgment. In one experiment, participants who looked at photos of polluted cities and imagined living there, they were more likely to cheat on a test. Seriously? Yeah. And it gets more serious than that. Researchers compared 9 years of crime stats from over 9,000 U.S. cities. The cities with the dirtiest air also had the highest violent crime rates, including assault and robbery. The study's lead author sums it up this way, quote, air pollution may well corrupt people's health and their morality.
1: IFYL, intelligence for your life.
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Question for you, would you take a pay cut if you could bring your pet to work every day? Most millennials said yes to that survey question recently. According to the poll of 500 millennial pet owners, 7 out of 10 said, I'd be willing to take a smaller salary if I could bring my pet to work. 1 out of 5

0: would be willing to sacrifice 20% of their income for that perk. The new survey shows just how passionate millennials are about their pets. And if you need more proof of how much millennials love their pets, according to the survey, the majority of single millennials say their pet's approval of a new romantic partner matters more than their family's approval.
1: IFYL, the intelligence for your life.
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0: 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From our dating and relationship files, according to a survey by Forbes magazine, 70% of single daters say they have, quote, swiping fatigue, and they say they want to meet people in real life the old-fashioned way from now on. To that end, there's at least one new way to bridge the gap. One of the most popular is a dinner party event company called Met Through Friends. Now, it was created by a dating coach who started planning dinner parties for her friends a couple of years ago. She ended up launching Met Through Friends, which now brings together about 300 people each month through dinner parties. The catch is everyone is required to bring a single friend with them. That way, everybody who meets is vetted by somebody else at the party. You can find the events on Eventbrite and through the Instagram Met Through Friends. This is growing by leaps and bounds. 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
4: Today we have a 70% chance of showers and thunderstorms, but otherwise mostly cloudy with a high near 83, winds around 3 to 8 miles per hour. And into the night we have a 60% chance of showers and thunderstorms, but otherwise mostly cloudy with a low around 62. Friday mostly sunny with a high near 84, winds around 5 miles per hour. And into the night partly cloudy with a low around 59. Saturday sunny skies with a high near 86.

0: 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Get ready for some brain intelligence here on the John Tesh Radio Show. You're plugged into Intelligence for Your Life. Thanks for being with me. And if you need to come up with solutions to a problem, but you're stuck, I want you to try this trick from scientists at Northwestern University. For their study, they had people work on puzzles for a few minutes while playing music softly in the background. And then when the study participants slept, they played the same soft music. The next day, their problem-solving ability improved by a full 40%. It turns out the music helps cue your brain to keep looking for answers while you sleep. Wow. So you wake up with new ideas and new solutions. So bottom lining this, the next time you're stuck on something, work on it or think about it for a few minutes before bed while listening to music, and then play that music as you sleep.
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1: 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Is it possible that there's any way to get used to the summer heat? Experts say yes, take a hot bath, which sounds counterintuitive, but stay with me here because new research from Hull University in England shows we can quickly acclimate to hot weather by soaking in a hot bath, hot tub, or sauna for at least half an hour a day. And by repeating that multiple days in a row, it's a relatively simple way to adapt to a hot summer. The study found that athletes, couch potatoes, and senior citizens who spent 30 minutes in hot water for six consecutive days, they felt cooler and more energetic during hot weather. And by acclimating to hot weather this way, we reduce the strain on our heart. Wow. Soaking in hot water is almost indistinguishable from exercise as far as our bodies are concerned. It raises our core temperature, heart rate, and sweating. If you'd like to give it a try, you gotta start slowly. Like spending 10 minutes in a hot tub and working your way up to 30. Until you're acclimated, when the same hot water you could barely stand 2 days ago starts to feel bearable. Once you're acclimated,
2: on July 9th, 1776, General George Washington ordered the Declaration of Independence
1: to be read aloud to the
2: Continental
1: research from USC
2: Army in New York City
1: to boost
2: morale. Following
1: the scientists are now telling us that when we drink diet soda, it may not be helping our diet at all.
2: The third, which was later melted down into over 42,000 musket balls. The event occurred amidst high tension as hundreds of British ships were already in the New York Harbor. This action solidified the commitment of the Army to the cause of independence. Shortly after, the Continental Congress formally adopted the document on July 4th, 1776. Today in history, 200

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In fact, if you have an upcoming event and you want us to help you get the word out and maybe even come out and hang out with you, let us know about it today. 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So I want to take a moment to share some news and compelling research from USC on the effects of diet soda. The scientists are now telling us that if we drink diet soda, it may not be helping our diet at all. According to the USC researchers, diet soda actually increases our appetite. For their study, volunteers fasted for 12 hours, and then they were given a drink with either natural sugar or artificial sweetener, the kind used in diet drinks. The study subjects were given blood tests and underwent MRI scans to look for signs of unconscious hunger. Then after the test, they were taken to a buffet and told they could eat whatever they wanted. The result: the MRI scans showed that the people who drank beverages with artificial sweetener had, quote, greater brain reward activity. So, translation, their brains were lighting up with cravings. And at the buffet, they ate more. And the blood test showed they had lower levels of hormones that inhibit appetite. So, if you are drinking diet soda or sugar-free beverages with artificial sweeteners, just know the scientists say that your body isn't being fooled. It still wants calories, and it may tell your brain to eat more to compensate. Fascinating. 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

0: 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Kickstands up at 10 a.m. Come out for a fun-filled ride and poker run, with prizes happening throughout the event.
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0: John Tesh, and don't forget to follow us on Facebook at facebook.com/my1043. We're always posting great content and keeping you up to date with all things Central Michigan. Like our page, stay connected, and be part of the My 1043 family. So, Gabe, I was happy to see this this story because I used to drink aloe vera juice like every day before I even met you. Mm-hmm. When I was working on Entertainment Tonight, I would snack on this stuff. But I haven't heard anything about it until just now. Experts say it is rich in plant compounds tamp down joint inflammation and stop fluid building up in your joints. In fact, according to the journal Molecules, who just released this study, just 1 ounce of aloe vera juice a day can slash joint pain in half.
1: I mean, look, we're just cracking the outer shell of how good this stuff is for you.
0: Also, the Annals of Dermatology say it'll help your skin look younger in just 2 weeks. They found that the amino acids in plant compounds strengthen skin membranes. Aloe vera juice.
1: Yeah, well, look, aloe vera juice, putting the aloe on your cuts and sunburns. I've been doing this my whole life. It absolutely works. It's absolutely fantastic. And you just got to make sure some of the aloe vera juices, like everything we talk about on this show, some of the aloe vera juices have too much sugar. So that it's a little bit like olive oil. Yeah. It should kind of catch in the back of your throat. That's how you know it's the real stuff. So just make sure you're not having the high sugar aloe vera juice. You're having the real deal.
0: I got stabbed by an aloe vera plant.
1: At my house.
0: Yeah. I backed into it and it got me right. It stabbed me in the Achilles.
1: And it kept bleeding for like 4 days.
0: So be careful with that. If you're hanging out with an aloe vera plant, just get the juice. Don't try to harvest it.
1: Good advice.
0: You can end up with an Achilles problem. 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
6: Today we have a 70% chance of showers and thunderstorms, but otherwise mostly cloudy with a high near 83, winds around 3 to 8 miles per hour. And into the night we have a 60% chance of showers and thunderstorms, but otherwise mostly cloudy with a low around 62. Friday mostly sunny with a high near 84, winds around 5 miles per hour. And into the night partly cloudy with a low around 59. Saturday sunny skies with a high near 86.

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0: On July 9th, 1776, General George Washington ordered the Declaration of Independence to be read aloud to the Continental Army in New York City to boost morale. Following the reading, an angry crowd in Lower Manhattan toppled the statue of King George III, which was later melted down into over 42,000 musket balls. The event occurred amidst high tension, as hundreds of British ships were already in the New York Harbor. This action solidified the commitment of the Army to the cause of independence. Shortly after, the Continental Congress formally adopted the document on July 4th, 1776. Today in History, 250 years ago, is brought to you by
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3: 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Today, thunderstorms, high of 79. Tonight, scattered thunderstorms during the evening, partly cloudy skies after midnight, low of 64. 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

0: 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Bikes and all vehicles welcome. 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
2: Today we have a 70% chance of showers and thunderstorms, but otherwise mostly cloudy with a high near 83, winds around 3 to 8 miles per hour. And into the night we have a 60% chance of showers and thunderstorms, but otherwise mostly cloudy with a low around 62. Friday mostly sunny with a high near 84, winds around 5 miles per hour. And into the night partly cloudy with a low around 59. Saturday sunny skies with a high near 86.

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0: talented basketball player for the Green and White is setting his sights on Bluffton University. Nick Michalowski out of Clare joins us this week to talk why he chose Bluffton, what his plans are for the future, and how he became a dominant player on the hardwood. 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
0: On July 9th, 1776, General George Washington ordered the Declaration of Independence to be read aloud to the Continental Army in New York City to boost morale. Following the reading, an angry crowd in Lower Manhattan toppled the statue of King George III, which was later melted down into over 42,000 musket balls. The event occurred amidst high tension, as hundreds of British ships were already in the New York Harbor.

0: This action solidified the commitment of the Army to the cause of independence. Shortly after the Continental Congress formally adopted the document on July 4th, 1776. Today in History, 250 years ago, is brought to you by
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4: Thursday, we have a 70% chance of showers and thunderstorms, but otherwise mostly cloudy with a high near 83, winds around 3 to 8 miles per hour. And into the night, we have a 60% chance of showers and thunderstorms, but otherwise mostly cloudy with a low around 62. Friday, mostly sunny with a high near 84, winds around 5 miles per hour. And into the night, partly cloudy with a low around 59. Saturday, sunny skies with a high near 86.

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4: 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I'd like to talk about our fried chicken for a minute. Bob, do you like our fried chicken?
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4: So we have three different kinds of fried chicken that we sell. 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We have an open fryer. A lot of other companies have a pressure fryer, which forces some of the grease down into the product. If the Colonel's chicken was as good as ours, he'd have been in general.
2: I love it.
4: Also, throughout the day, you'll see hot foods, grab-and-go hot foods, so you can take and eat in your car, take back to the office, eat it at the office. One of the many friendly faces you'll see behind our counter is our deli manager, Cheryl.
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5: Today we have a 70% chance of showers and thunderstorms, but otherwise mostly cloudy with a high near 83, winds around 3 to 8 miles per hour. And into the night we have a 60% chance of showers and thunderstorms, but otherwise mostly cloudy with a low around 62. Friday mostly sunny with a high near 84, winds around 5 miles per hour. And into the night partly cloudy with a low around 59. Saturday sunny skies with a high near 86.

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0: On July 9th, 1776, General George Washington ordered the Declaration of Independence to be read aloud to the Continental Army in New York City to boost morale. Following the reading, an angry crowd in Lower Manhattan toppled the statue of King George III, which was later melted down into over 42,000 musket balls. The event occurred amidst high tension as hundreds of British ships were already in the New York Harbor. This action solidified the commitment of the Army to the cause of independence. Shortly after, the Continental Congress formally adopted the document on July 4th, 1776. Today in history, 250 years ago, is brought to you by
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Well, the New York Post says that women are buying DIY liposuction kits for $95 and injecting themselves in an attempt to dissolve fat. Doctors warn that these unregulated kits can cause permanent scarring, infections, and other harm. Self-injection can hit nerves, blood vessels, or organs if done wrong. Now, I totally get it, you know, wanting liposuction pretty freaking bad because that's me right now. To be honest with you, like, if I had the money, I would get it done in a heartbeat because, ooh, do I need it, among other procedures, because there's a lot wrong with me. But it doesn't mean because you can't afford the real thing that you should take matters into your own hands and do something stupid like this. Like, I do wonder, where are these women getting the liposuction kits? Like, are they on Amazon or some sort of, like, black market website that they're using to buy these? Like, I didn't even think it was possible. Like, and it kind of reminds me, there was like this old show back in the 2000s. It was on, well, what is now Paramount Network. It used to be Spike TV back in the day, called 1,000 Ways to Die. And I remember there being an episode where this guy, it was a guy, surprisingly, who wanted lipo, but he couldn't afford it. So he used a vacuum to lipo himself. And of course, that caused his death. And it's just like, again, I understand wanting to look good, you know, for yourself and all of that, and wanting certain procedures that are kind of expensive, but you either save up the money to actually get it done by a professional, or you just don't do it at all and accept your flaws for what they are. Like, don't do this. Don't harm yourself. Like I said, get it done professionally, or just don't get it done. Like, simple as that. I don't know. Like, why? I kind of want to call people stupid for doing this, but also I get the desperation.

0: inspiration sometimes, but yeah. Like I said 1,000 times already, don't do it. Queen, up next.
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0: Today we have a 70% chance of showers and thunderstorms, but otherwise mostly cloudy with a high near 83, winds around 3 to 8 miles per hour. And into the night we have a 60% chance of showers and thunderstorms, but otherwise mostly cloudy with a low around 62. Friday mostly sunny with a high near 84, winds around 5 miles per hour. And into the night partly cloudy with a low around 59. Saturday sunny skies with a high near 86.

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Charlie here until midnight tonight. Well, coming up this hour, I got Poison, Eddie Money, 38 Special, REO Speedwagon, Irene Cara, Steve Winwood, and I got celebrity gossip coming up as well. But right now, here's Stevie Nicks.